It's 4 in the morning, the end of December. I write you now just to see if you're better. New York is cold, but I like where I'm living. There's music on Clinton Street all through the evening.

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But we just fizz like parts of settler's powder. 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

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Ba-da-ba-da, fine romance, my good woman. 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

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Nobody comes in. 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No one comes in. Stay out!

0: Men walking along the railroad tracks, going someplace there's no going back. Highway patrol choppers coming up over the ridge. Hot soup on a campfire under the bridge. Shelter lines stretching round the corner. Welcome to the New World Order. Families sleeping in their cars in the Southwest. No home, no job, no peace, no rest. The highway is alive tonight, but nobody's kidding nobody about where it goes. I'm sitting down here in the campfire light, searching for the ghost of Tom Joad.
1: He pulls a prayer book out of a sleeping bag. Preacher lights up a butt and takes a drag. Waiting for when the last shall be first and the first shall be last. Cardboard box neath the underpass. We've got a one-way ticket to the promised land.

0: wrong. 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
1: The highway is alive tonight.
0: The highway is alive tonight.
1: But nobody's kidding nobody about where it goes.
0: Where it's headed.
1: I'm sitting down here in the campfire light.
0: I'm sitting down here in the campfire light.
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0: Now Tom said, "Mom, wherever there's a cop beating a guy, wherever a hungry newborn baby cries, where there's a fight against the blood and hatred in the air, look for me, Mom, I'll be there. Wherever there's somebody fighting for a place to stand, or a decent job or a helping hand, wherever somebody's struggling to be free, look in their eyes, Mom, you'll see me.
1: Wherever somebody's struggling to be free, look in their eyes, Mom, you'll see me.
0: The highway is alive tonight.
1: The highway is alive tonight.
0: But nobody's kidding nobody about where it goes.
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1: sitting
0: light.
1: Sitting down here in the campfire light.
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1: I have a dream.

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0: Muito bem, acabamos de ouvir o rock comprometido das Anarchics com o tema Dare to Think. 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
1: Yeah, motherfucker. I just want you to know that I've been breathing good. Breathing very good. Eating super well. And smoking like a 60s hippie. And girls, I don't even want to talk about that. Cause that's a known fact that I've been getting them for a while. I mean, since I've been in school. Literally. Not to mention kindergarten. But that's just me. That's the only thing that I do. I'm out here wild. And I just want you to know that I really don't give a fuck about nobody.
2: Yeah.
1: So I understand when you say that I'm a piece of shit.
2: Huh?
1: Peace. Shit.
2: Yeah.

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A fine romance, my friend. This is, we two should be like clams in a dish of chowder. But we just fizz like parts of settler's powder. Yes, fine romance with no kisses.

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Yeah, mama don't allow no guitar playing right here. I don't care what mama don't allow, I play my guitar anyhow. Mama don't allow no guitar playing right here. Hey, mama don't allow no bass in this place. Yeah, mama don't allow no bass in this place. I don't care what mama don't allow, I play my bass anyhow. Mama don't allow no bass in this place.